0: Fausa 2:3. 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
0: 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Say by the anointing of the Holy Ghost I seal my prayer with this offering.
1: Spirit of God.
0: Let this offering. Cancel my suffering.
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0: 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May say, Bobby, 05 9 5 5 7 6 7 5 7 Okay, mami, would you chat to a crowd? 05 9 5 5 7 6 7 5 7 Okay, why are you doing this? Me patcho je number we so kan ho. Je second number we ye me personal number. Obetimi age no so kan ho. Eye 0244. Aha, no abo. 115 618. Mami bobi 0244. 0244 number 115 6 18 0244 115 6 18 And also dear Bunny Medina Beba Bernard Usu answer Bernard Usu answer and Beba. Ana me patcho je radio udie ni Vodafone cash e bia na udie ni Vodafone me patcho je number we je Vodafone cash we ya Voda number no e 0506 aha no abo 358292 me bobiem 0506 35 82 92 Mami Sambo Biem 05 06 35 82 92 Mese Bo Biem 05 06 35 82 92 Edini ye Bernard Owusu Ansa Enosu ye Vodafone Cash Bernard Owusu Ansa Nyami Ishrao Onyami Ishrao Why are there? Mammy, are you seeing Pacho? Found Satua Kumaso. Yet there are there sweet team Bible. Be another there are there sweet team Bible. Lift up your voice and thank God for answering prayer. Somebody lift your voice. Lift your voice. There are there. Somebody with our sweet team in Bible. Rabadas Kata Rebaroso Pariketeni Maharaza. Celebele Gabada Hazalaga di Grande Barraga di Barroco Bariazo Brandin Mahaliaza. Celebe do Barahazo de Bahazalagadia. Father, we thank you for answering our prayer. My was sent an Indian empire in the chief. Fadancia bra. They will hear Yarisenia Yarisa. They are near Mamoya, they near Mamungo. They are soon so much in a radis sanano. Fadancia so many nano. Am I a crane who knew where you yam? I will Jesus Christ demo. 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
0: 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Ebi anam pacho. Oba eye council ni bia no peya. 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Na ya mount direction ni ye. Na weti miaba. J freedom number samede ma we. So for prayer lines ni kuwa mame. Eye freedom prayer lines no enini. Me pacho fa number siya mede ma we ni nyina. Prayer lines no. Eye 0591. Mamim bobiem 0591. No abo 36. 18 18 36 18 18. Mese Bobium 0591 number which one year beboa 10 be a person by heavy out for my direction to me about 0591 hanwabo 36 18 18 36 18 18 aha the patch of the second number we so can home. And also, so a year 0591 no about 36 18 19. I think part of the last number no, and also, so a year 0591. No about 36 18 20 36 18 20 36 18 20 36 18 20 to a ban of pabia or fry a bema direction now waiting me about we need to be in your fina quadri form coffee mania president madaroma but I need now so be bantam we be baby at any amount number na ya call your name yami adama de chini ya wadanswa and bible case here. Next 2 weeks, now my moment of laughter conference. No, yashas ye. I am excited. 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Nyame Yadoma this week, Kumase for Mubishia. Kumase Mubishia. And then Nyame Yadoma Temanso Mubishia. 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But who's Tracha Kasia Mudia Siwaho? 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If you had an open 9 o'clock, na omashem pibo ase. And a kaswan so aye. Nursing quarters, kaswan nursing quarters, Gongomi Junction. Gongomi Junction hona and usufiada an open 9. And a kufodia and so. 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Kufodia park and gardens. And usufiada no pay. 9 o'clock, brebi. And a few kumasen so ye shia. Ewo Castlewood Village nature JP filling station. 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

0: the word. Utie happy ano pabusu ya frame Reverend Benjamin Opoku Echampo from Adonai Revival Church. Adonai Revival Church o Panta Bokobi Road. Yes, when you are a futu be here counseling. 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It's here Tuesday and you're raised here. If you're there and you're raised 6:30, a copy 8:30, a young pipe book is here. You're the sewer bomb pie you're waiting. Kwasiya da no pa 7 o'clock na asoria starting. 10 o'clock near Paul. A very family conscious church. Yachi and Safu Bibia, baby, I would hear Fibia Bra. We hear Futu, we hear counsel. 98.9 Bible. We don't pray for people, we pray with people. Bra, near Mumpire. Free 0242017285. Asori Wapanta Bukobi Road. Junction, you want my friend Abuba Junction. It is Ofa Kao Madina, Ofa Kao La Paz. Oh, Sufa Kao, Benya Street Car. From Tema Udu Madina no afa boba fa panta bokubi so wala pass afa agboba showman akache onso kwa bokubi ibesiwo anayatima nya so person from your number obi media free eh 0242017285 0242017285 simi fist studio obi media free happy anopa busuo na edis we anopa ye chichi etie fo nyina nyame sha no ntine mu njiro nyame nyaw kesiye. This is how I sign off. We are live on Facebook. We are live on YouTube. Adonai Revival Church Ghana. And our Reverend Benjamin Opoku Echampo. Kona kutie na share so that it will be a blessing unto someone. Anope nyamin shrao. Happy Anopa Busuo is next. Happy Anopa Busuo is next. Samuel Eshan. 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Fatih Shaibu Ali. What a happy morning show, April and Opey. And Opey Nyaminshaw, no one's in any muncho. Nyaminshaw, no one's in any muncho. I'm on the bimbo and toso. And Kupim say, Besenshiye Bimu. May the Lord bless you and cause his face to shine for you.
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1: This is the good news. And you promised. Yeah. And you promised.
0: You promised.
1: And you promised.
0: You promised.
1: He's not the man,
0: yeah,
1: that he should lie.
0: Yeah.
1: Not the son of man,
0: yeah,
1: that he should repent.
0: Yeah.
1: Whatever he said,
0: yeah,

yenanso Jesus. That means he's always up to date.

san ohu asane wo anwumere ohu asane wo kasa me ho asane me yareɛ biara adwenkyen biara where the spirit of the Lord is there is